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0: 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Emerging musicians, how could a year in the LEAF program help you? Well, here's Heather Lynn with a little bit about their experience as a LEAF Fellow in 2026.
1: Hi, this is Heather Lynn. 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

0: 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And right now, the Longfellow Emerging Artist Fellowship, the LEAF program at One Longfellow Square, is taking applications for the new year. 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Emerging musicians, how could a year in the LEAF program help you? Well, here's Sigrid Sibley with a little bit about her experience as a LEAF Fellow in 2026.
1: My name's Sigrid Sibley. I'm a singer-songwriter here in Maine and a participant of the 2026 LEAF program. My favorite part of the year has been the performance opportunities. We had a chance to perform in Congress Square Park this summer. We had the chance to open up for some touring acts at One Longfellow Square, and we're going to have a chance to have our own headlining shows at One Longfellow this coming January.
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0: 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Emerging musicians, how could a year in the LEAF program help you? 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
1: Hi, this is Heather Lynn. 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
2: 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When clarinetist Jason Ditzian gets going, the energy is unstoppable. The last time they played Chocolate Church Art Center, the show turned into a total dance party.

0: So come ready to hear some amazing music and maybe get on your feet. 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
4: Mainly cloudy skies for tonight. Temperatures falling back to the 50s. Then Saturday, we'll see mainly cloudy skies during the morning, and then periods of rain will develop as we head into the afternoon and evening. That will continue through Saturday night. And then Sunday and Monday, we'll see off and on periods of rain. It will not rain the entire time. Temperatures running in the 50s to near 60. And then morning showers on Tuesday, mainly cloudy for the afternoon. I'm CBS 13 meteorologist Ryan Munn.

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All right, 98.9 WCLC. Tommy C, so happy to be part of the CLZ scene here and getting ready for the next See Where It Goes show. What'll it be? You know what they say. Some of the titles we think will make the cut. Hate to say I told you so. Say yes to heaven. Let the church say amen. And if you see her, say hello. What do you say? Come on along for the weekly freeform escapade that's known as See Where It Goes. You know what they say. Saturday afternoon, 3 to 7. Replay Monday night, 7 to 11 here on CLZ.

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0: 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And right now, the Longfellow Emerging Artist Fellowship, the LEAF program at One Longfellow Square, is taking applications for the new year. 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Well, here's Sigrid Sibley with a little bit about her experience as a LEAF Fellow in 2026.
1: My name's Sigrid Sibley. I'm a singer-songwriter here in Maine and a participant of the 2026 LEAF program. My favorite part of the year has been the performance opportunities. We had a chance to perform in Congress Square Park this summer. We had the chance to open up for some touring acts at One Longfellow Square, and we're going to have a chance to have our own headlining shows at One Longfellow this coming January.
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Tommy C, so happy to be part of the CLZ scene here and getting ready for the next C Word Go show. What'll it be? You know what they say. Some

0: You think we'll make the cut? Hate to say I told you so. Say yes to heaven. Let the church say amen. And if you see her, say hello. 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Come on along for the weekly freeform escapade that's known as See Where It Goes. You know what they say. 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
2: Mainly cloudy skies overnight, temperatures running in the 50s, then

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0: 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And right now, the Longfellow Emerging Artist Fellowship, the LEAF program at One Longfellow Square, is taking applications for the new year. 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
1: Hi, this is Heather Lynn. 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
2: 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Marketing today isn't just about creating awareness. It's about showing up where and when people are deciding. The businesses that are visible during the evaluation stage win most often. 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
4: Mainly cloudy skies overnight. Temperatures running in the 50s. Then Saturday, we'll see mainly cloudy skies to start. Then rain will develop as we head through the afternoon and evening hours. Off and on rain expected for Sunday and Monday. Temperatures in the 50s to near 60. Chance for some coastal flooding, especially in York County. High surf as well. This comes to an end Tuesday morning with some morning showers. Mainly cloudy skies for the afternoon. I'm CBS 13 meteorologist Ryan Munn.

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0: 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And right now, the Longfellow Emerging Artist Fellowship, the LEAF program at One Longfellow Square, is taking applications for the new year. 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Well, here's Sigrid Sibley with a little bit about her experience as a LEAF Fellow in 2026.
1: My name's Sigrid Sibley. I'm a singer-songwriter here in Maine and a participant of the 2026 LEAF program. My favorite part of the year has been the performance opportunities. We had a chance to perform in Congress Square Park this summer. We had the chance to open up for some touring acts at One Longfellow Square, and we're going to have a chance to have our own headlining shows at One Longfellow this coming January.
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On the next Putumayo World Music Hour, we'll dance the tango in its many forms, from the traditional bandoneon of Argentina to the pulsing electronica of the new tango of Finland and Norway. I'm Rosalie Howarth. 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
1: What do you say we take a quick look at the WCLZ weather forecast?
2: Mainly cloudy skies overnight. Temperatures running in the 50s. Then Saturday, we'll see mainly cloudy skies to start. Then rain will develop as we head through the afternoon and evening hours. Off and on rain expected for Sunday and Monday. Temperatures in the 50s to near 60. Chance for some coastal flooding, especially in York County. High surf as well. This comes to an end Tuesday morning with some morning showers. Mainly cloudy skies for the afternoon. I'm CBS 13 meteorologist Ryan Munn.

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0: 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And right now, the Longfellow Emerging Artist Fellowship, the LEAF program at One Longfellow Square, is taking applications for the new year. 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Emerging musicians, how could a year in the LEAF program help you? 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

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Different is good.

0: right, 98.9 WCLZ. Tommy C, so happy to be part of the CLZ scene here and getting ready for the next See Where It Goes show. What'll it be? You know what they say. Some of the titles we think will make the cut. Hate to say I told you so. Say yes to heaven. Let the church say amen. And if you see her, say hello. What do you say? Come on along for the weekly freeform escapade that's known as See Where It Goes. You know what they say. 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

0: 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And right now, the Longfellow Emerging Artist Fellowship, the LEAF program at One Longfellow Square, is taking applications for the new year. 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Well, here's Sigrid Sibley with a little bit about her experience as a LEAF Fellow in 2026.
1: My name's Sigrid Sibley. 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My favorite part of the year has been the performance opportunities. We had a chance to perform in Congress Square Park this summer. We had the chance to open up for some touring acts at One Longfellow Square, and we're going to have a chance to have our own headlining shows at One Longfellow this coming January.
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9: Mainly cloudy skies for your Saturday morning, then rain will develop as we head through the afternoon and evening. That will continue Saturday night through the day on

Sunday and Monday with off and on rain. It will not rain the entire time, but areas of drizzle possible as well. We're looking at the chance for some coastal flooding and high surf, and then showers on Tuesday morning, giving way to mainly cloudy skies, temperatures in the 60s. I'm CBS 13 meteorologist Ryan Munn.

0: All right, 98.9 WCLC. Tommy C, so happy to be part of the CLZ scene here and getting ready for the next See Where It Goes show. What'll it be? You know what they say. Some of the titles we think will make the cut. Hate to say I told you so. Say yes to heaven. Let the church say amen. And if you see her, say hello. What do you say? Come on along for the weekly freeform escapade that's known as See Where It Goes. You know what they say. 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

0: 98.9 WCLZ supports all efforts to strengthen musical pursuits in the state of Maine. And right now, the Longfellow Emerging Artist Fellowship, the LEAF program at One Longfellow Square, is taking applications for the new year. Grow your career as a working artist. Emerging musicians, how could a year in the LEAF program help you? Well, here's Heather Lynn with a little bit about their experience as a LEAF Fellow in 2026.
1: Hi, this is Heather Lynn. 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

0: state of Maine. And right now, the Longfellow Emerging Artist Fellowship, the LEAF program at One Longfellow Square, is taking applications for the new year. Grow your career as a working artist. Emerging musicians, how could a year in the LEAF program help you? Well, here's Sigrid Sibley with a little bit about her experience as a LEAF Fellow in 2026.
1: My name's Sigrid Sibley. I'm a singer-songwriter here in Maine and a participant of the 2026 LEAF program. My favorite part of the year has been the performance opportunities. We had a chance to perform in Congress Square Park this summer. We had the chance to open up for some touring acts at One Longfellow Square, and we're going to have a chance to have our own headlining shows at One Longfellow this coming January.
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0: 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And right now, the Longfellow Emerging Artist Fellowship, the LEAF program at One Longfellow Square, is taking applications for the new year. Grow your career as a working artist. Emerging musicians, how could a year in the LEAF program help you? Well, here's Heather Lynn with a little bit about their experience as a LEAF Fellow in 2026.
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Stephen Wilson Jr. right there, Hardwired on 98.9 WCLZ. It's Chad in the studio. Happy Saturday, everybody. Pretty proud of the mixes I got coming up. It's got some Black Pumas in it. It's got Role Model in it. Right after this short break, though, coming back with Semisonic, closing

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0: 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Tommy C, so happy to be part of the CLZ scene here and getting ready for the next See Where It Goes show. What'll it be? You know what they say. Some of the titles we think will make the cut. 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Say yes to heaven. Let the church say amen. And if you see her, say hello. 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Come on along for the weekly freeform escapade that's known as See Where It Goes. You know what they say. 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

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It's Chad in the studio. Hope you're doing well. 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

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I Can Take the Sun Out of the Sky on 98.9 WCLZ. Chad in the studio. I got a song coming up that reminds me of being a kid in the 80s, but I have very specific memories of skating at Westbrook Skating Rink in Biddeford, or playing video games at LaVertier's in Biddeford, or driving to get Alex Pizza in Biddeford with my parents. Yeah, all sorts of kid memories come from this song. It's such a great one. Yeah, it's the Romantics coming up in the mix. But before we get there, it's 10,000 Maniacs. Because the night on CLZ, where different is good.

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And somebody please just tie me down. Oh, somebody give me a damn drink. Son of a bitch!

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Click on the picture of the Black Keys. And just by giving us some feedback on the songs we play, you could win tickets to see the Black Keys on October 11th at Cross Insurance Arena. Get on that. We want to know how we're doing so we can make your listening experience even better than it already is. And I'm going to prove it to you by a mix I get coming up. It's got some Goo Goo Dolls. It's got some They Might Be Giants, Psyched About That, and some Lake Street Dive right now, though. It's Kings of Leon, My Whole World on CLZ, where different is good.

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They might be giants right there. One of my favorite bands, one of my favorite songs of all time for a number of reasons. First, who rhymes "listen to me" with "filibuster vigilantly"? The Johns do. John Linnell, John Flansburgh, two of my favorite songwriters in those first five They Might Be Giants albums, the self-titled all the way through John Henry, I know by heart. Are you a big TMBG fan? Well, if you are, I'd love to know about it. Send me an email. Tell me all about it. Speaking of email, I got a request coming up in the mix. Right now, though, it's Lake Street Dive. You're never around on CLZ. Where different is good.

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2: 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That's a block of REM where we play an REM song, you know, a B-side, a weird one, a live one. Radio Z Europe every Saturday at noon. I cannot wait to play you these next three REM tunes because they're some of my favorite. Going back to an album that they released in 2008, which was a fantastic sort of return to form with the electric guitars. It's called Accelerate, and the song is Hollow Man on CLZ, where different is good.

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You are in the middle of a block of REM we like to call Radio Z Europe. Still have one more, and it's a banger, and it's an unreleased track. They only ever played this one live. There is no studio version of it, or there is a studio version and they're holding back. I want to hear it, but for now, we'll go with the live version. It's Staring Down the Barrel of the Middle Distance on CLZ, where different is good.

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The Womack Sisters right there with one of my favorite songs of the summer, If I Let You, on 98.9 WCLZ, where it's about the music. It's Chad in the studio. Speaking of favorite releases of the summer, coming up at 1 o'clock, you're going to hear who I picked for Song of the Summer 2 summers ago. Then you're going to hear what song I picked last summer. Then I'm going to reveal the runner-up for this summer. And then you're going to find out who Chad picked for Song of the Summer. Stick around for that. Right now, though, it's Mumford & Sons' Little Lion Man on CLZ. Where different is good.

0: All right, 98.9 WCLC. Tommy C, so happy to be part of the CLZ scene here and getting ready for the next See Where It Goes show. What'll it be? You know what they say. Some of the titles we think will make the cut. Hate to Say I Told You So. Say Yes to Heaven. Let the Church Say Amen. And If You See Her, Say Hello. What do you say? Come on along for the weekly free-form escapade that's known as See Where It Goes. You know what they say. Saturday afternoon, 3 to 7. 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

Loving Rockets right there, So Alive on 98.9 WCLZ. It's Chad in the studio. The weather last week was perfect for me, and so sometimes I forget that there are fellow Mainers who might be in need around this time of year. Well, Preble Street is an organization that empowers people who might be experiencing homelessness or food insecurity or both around this time of year and all year long. If you want to find out more about what Preble Street does, go to their website, preblestreet.org. That's preblestreet.org, and they'll tell you all about it. I got a mix coming up with some Beck and some Camp. Right now, though, it's medium build, Home Depot on CLZ, where different is good.

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The heavy right there, Happiness on 98.9 WCLZ. That song won Song of the Summer 2 summers ago. It's a song that reminds me of early Fleetwood Mac, the Archies, the Monkees. It brought me back to a certain time and a certain place, and certainly brought a lot of happiness back into my life. So, 2 summers ago, that was Chad's Song of the Summer. This next one won last year. Yeah, it's Lucy Dacus, Ankles on CLZ, where different is good.

There were so many contenders for Song of the Summer this year. It was hard to pick. I loved the Womack Sisters' new song, and I really liked that one. Julia Jacklin right there, Get Away From Me on 98.9 WCLZ. But there was one song that put a smile on my face, made me get up, made me tap my toes, made me crank the volume in my car. Yeah, here's my Song of the Summer for 2026. It's Caroline Rose, Yip Yip Yow on CLZ, where different is good.

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Death Cab for Cutie right there. 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It's Chad in the studio. Happy to announce that Death Cab for Cutie is coming to the State Theater on April 11th, way out in 2027. But if you want to find out how to get tickets for that show, go to statetheaterportland.com. They will tell you all about it. That one is definitely going to sell out. So if you don't have your tickets yet, you probably should get them. 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While you're up to that, I got some Goose coming up and some Rusted Root. Right now, though, it's Norah Jones. Come away with me on CLZ, where different is good.

0: 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And right now, the Longfellow Emerging Artist Fellowship, the LEAF program at One Longfellow Square, is taking applications for the new year. 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
1: 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We had a chance to perform in Congress Square Park this summer. We had the chance to open up for some touring acts at One Longfellow Square, and we're going to have a chance to have our own headlining shows at One Longfellow this coming January.
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You know, sometimes on the weekends, it gets gloomy and doomy and dark, and there are people kind of walking around like, ah, I'm here on a Saturday. But when you play a song like that, everyone is up on their feet. How could they not? It's Rusted Root. Send Me on My Way on 98.9 WCLZ. I'm pretty proud of the mixes I got coming up. If you're feeling gloomy and doomy, you have come to the right place. I got some U2. I got some Jack Johnson. Right now, though, it's the amazing Billy Strings, Burn the Other End on CLZ.

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0: 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It's Chad in the studio. If you're trying to think about what to do for dinner tonight, let a national holiday decide for you. You might not know this, but today is National Quesadilla Day. So put the groceries away and that recipe book. Go find a local Mexican restaurant and fill up. It is National Quesadilla Day. I got some Paul Simon coming up and some Spoon right after this little break. Coming back with Counting Crows, Mr. Jones on CLZ, where different is good.
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Concrete Blonde right there. Joey on 98.9 WCLZ, where it's about the music. It's Chad in the studio, but not for much longer. I'm on my way out. You know what that means. I'm going to stop over at Bull Moose in Scarborough to grab a record. Then I'm going to go across the road to Martin's to pick up some mouthwash and some toothpaste. Then I'm headed over to Bob's Discount Furniture for a bounce up and down on a mattress. Going to grab an ottoman or two, get myself that free cup of coffee, but I wouldn't leave you hanging. I'm not going to do that. Tommy C is on his way in at 3, and I got time for probably one more, maybe some Green Day, definitely some Role Model. It's High Hopes 3000 on 98.9 WCLZ, where different is good.

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1: All right, what do we got here? 1 minute after 3 o'clock on this final Saturday of September already. My goodness, Tommy C in the CLZ studio for the next 4 hours, a brand new See Where It Goes adventure. The topic, you know what they say. Say goodbye to Hollywood, Ronnie Spector with the E Street Band, and then we'll see where it goes.

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is gone. So to carry on, just look away while the color starts to dry and choose your words from amongst the few that we got left.

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On a sunny street, I greet you like a stranger, a scene I made, a dream long ago.

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1: 98.9 WCLZ, it's brand new, See Where It Goes, you know what they say. That one from Steely Dan has long been considered a critique of John Lennon's Imagine. Donald Fagen didn't have to be such a dink about it. From 1972's debut, Can't Buy a Thrill, and only a fool would say that. From Sweden, the band The Hives before that. Their second album, Veni, Vidi, Vicious. I like that all the songs are credited to a sixth member of the band known as Randy Fitzsimmons from The Hives. Hate to say I told you so. Canadian singer-songwriter Doug Paisley before that, big George Jones fan. Title track of his 2023 album, Say What You Like. We heard What I Say from the Sun Records label 1961, credited to Jerry Lee Lewis and his pumping piano. And we started with 5'1" Ronnie Spector from 1977, the album that you did with the entire E Street Band, yes, including Bruce, and Say Goodbye to Hollywood. Tommy C in the CLZ studio. You know what they say, J5 up next.
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gonna see y'all in the middle of a brand new See Where It Goes. Hour one of You Know What They Say. That Seattle supergroup conceived by Chris Cornell as a tribute to his friend Andrew Wood, who was the lead singer of Mother Love Bone. From Temple of the Dog right there, that's essentially Chris Cornell with Pearl Jam, right? Guitars from Mike McCready and Stone Gossard, bassist Jeff Ament, drummer Matt Cameron, Temple of the Dog with Say Hello to Heaven. Two is the number two in the title, I don't know why. And from Gary, Indiana, the Jackson 5 before that. And thank you to Cindy, Stream and See Where It Goes every Saturday in South Portland for the Jackson 5 request, a song originally intended for the Supremes from the J5's fifth album, 1971's Maybe Tomorrow. And Never Can Say Goodbye. Tommy C in the CLZ studio. Say hello to the band Texas from Scotland here. This is called Say What You Want.

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0: 98.9 WCLZ wrapping up the first hour of You Know What They Say here on a brand new See Where It Goes with the Dave Clark 5, getting it done in 1 minute and 49 seconds. Most of their albums were, what, a couple of top 10 hits in filler city, but a few albums actually weren't too bad at all. That was a good one, their fourth album called Coast to Coast that had the hits Any Way You Want It and Everybody Knows I Still Love You. That was a pretty good record, which I got for a Christmas present in December 1964. Peak British Invasion stuff from the DC5. And Say You Want Me, Bryan Adams before that from the album that had Everything I Do It For You, Waking Up the Neighbors, and he toured that album in 1992 at what used to be called the Cumberland County Civic Center here in Portland, Maine. Bryan Adams, Do I Have to Say the Words? Dusty Springfield before that, the title track of album number 4 from Dusty, 1966. You Don't Have to Say You Love Me. From Cambridge, Massachusetts, off the debut album from Puzette Dark Band in 76, What Can I Say? And we started with the band Texas, fronted by singer-songwriter Charlene Spiteri, who's got a doctorate from the University of Glasgow. Don't you know, the Texas album, White on Blonde, from 1997. Started that set with Say What You Want. Tommy C. in the CLZ studio. You Know What They Say, hour two of See Where It Goes coming up next. Just say yes.
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WCLZ, just getting into the second hour of You Know What They Say, here in the brand new See Where It Goes. The Irish family band, The Corrs, three sisters and their brother, a song about trusting a former partner again from their third album, In Blue, from the summer of 1990, The Corrs. That's a nice one called Say. Oasis, and what was their first number one single? It debuted at the top of the UK charts in April 1995. A week later, they fired their drummer, Tony McCarroll. How'd you like to get fired a week after you hit number one? Yikes. And some might say, from Oasis, English hardcore rockers, Discharge before that. A minute and a half from Discharge. 1982, title track of their debut studio album, Hear Nothing, Say Nothing, See Nothing. Or maybe it was Hear Nothing, See Nothing, Say Nothing, whatever. Northern Irish rockers, Snow Patrol before that, a song that was initially written for Gwen Stefani, but she declined to record it, so Snow Patrol made it one of three new songs in their 2009 compilation, Up to Now. And Just Say Yes from Snow Patrol. Tommy C. in the CLZ studio. Don't say nothing bad about my baby. Here are the Cookies.

If what you're hearing sounds a little out of control, don't worry. It is. Tommy C and See Where It Goes. Different is good indeed. On 98.9 WCLZ.

0: That takes us to just about the midway point of hour two of You Know What They Say, here on a brand new See Where It Goes, 98.9 WCLZ, and taking care of Lisa and Dave in Waterboro, who emailed that suggestion to us, and a classic inspired by Southside Johnny's Hearthstone, though it was, you know, never actually officially released as a single, from 1987's Mega Slippery When Wet, Bon Jovi, and Never Saying Goodbye. Elizabeth Grant before that, yes, Lana Del Rey, melancholic to say the least. Track that was recorded for three different albums, who wasn't released as a single until after it got leaked online and went viral on TikTok. Lana Del Rey with Say Yes to Heaven. Weezer back there, Say It Ain't So. And we started with the Cookies out of Brooklyn, New York, their only top 10 hit, though it did rate at number 86 on Billboard's Greatest Girl Group Songs of All Time. The Cookies, with one written by Jerry Coffin and Carole King. Oh, we love that song. Don't Say Nothing Bad About My Baby. Tommy C in the CLZ studio coming up in the next set. Aretha and Brandy.
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I almost forgot about that one. Wicked Nice from Brandy Marie Carlisle, 98.9 WCLZ. You know what they say. It's a brand new See Where It Goes. That from her 2005 self-titled album, And What Can I Say? Aretha before that, I Say a Little Prayer, written by Burt Bacharach and Hal David, who supposedly preferred the Queen of Soul's version to Dionne Warwick's from 1968's Aretha Now. Tommy C. in the CLZ studio. Say You Will. Take it away, Mickey.

Thank you, you're very kind. I hope everything's going to go hunky-dory from now on, but it probably won't, you know. Life's like that. You said, using every cliche in the book.

Keep your minds as wide open as you can. Anything goes. On See Where It Goes. 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

0: Deep One from the Goose there, 98.9 WCLZ. And wrapping up hour two of, you know what they say here on a brand new See Where It Goes. Goo Goo Dolls played the State Theater in October 2010 when that album came out, Something for the Rest of Us. I've got the ticket stub and the CD case to prove it. Talk about old school. My goodness. Lead vocal from bassist Robbie, a song he co-wrote with John Resnick and Say You're Free. Maggie Rogers before that from her first album, Heard It in a Past Life. Great vocal from Maggie Rogers there. And Say It. We heard a disturbing track from the British band Pulp. A song about waking up and finding a different face in the mirror. Yikes. The demo is 1981 to 84 from Pulp. A song called What Do You Say? Fleetwood Mac before that. A perfect one from Christine McVie. Man, heard that song a million times. Can do it a million more. Just great bass, great vocal. Killer guitar solo, Fleetwood Mac, Say You Love Me. And we started with Mick Jagger from 1987's Primitive Cool. Guitars on that from Jeff Beck and G.E. Smith. And Say You Will from Mick Jagger. Tommy C. in the CLZ studio. Questions about playlists? I'll See Where It Goes. 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And you can find me there under the host tab, too, if you've got suggestions for the show. Next hour gets going with Gladys Knight.
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Thank goodness. 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

WCLZ, welcome to hour three of, you know what they say, it's a brand new See Where It Goes, the always excellent Robin Zander from Cheap Trick's 13th studio album, self-titled, came out in 1997, and Say Goodbye, the now 82-year-old Boz Scaggs, before that with the opening track to side one of his 1976 pop soul classic album, Silk Degrees, which spent 115 weeks on the Billboard 200, most of Toto. Backing up Boz Scaggs on that album, What Can I Say? And we started with Gladys Knight and the Pips, a song that I was sure was a number one for him. I lost that bet. The song actually peaked at number two in the Billboard Hot 100, kept out of the number one spot by the night the lights went out in Georgia from Vicki Lawrence. Ain't that the way? From Gladys Knight and the Pips. Neither one of us wants to be the first to say goodbye. Tommy C. in the CLZ studio. Candy says... is the Velvet Underground.

0: Woo, goosebumps, indeedy-doo. You're just about in the middle of the third hour of See Where It Goes, and you know what they say. The theme for the show today, 98.9 WCLZ, Marvin Winans, and Let the Church Say Amen. Michael Franti and Spearhead before that from 2008's All Rebel Rockers, and the rumor is that song was written in Woody Harrelson's bathroom. Yeah, I don't know how likely that is, but it's a good rumor. Michael Franti and Say Hey, I Love You. We started with the Velvet Underground from their third album, self-titled. It came out March 1969. One of four songs on that record that Lou Reed explicitly wrote in the voice of a female character, and he wanted bassist Doug Yule to do the lead vocal. He thought he could do a real good job on it. Indeed, he did. Doug Yule's first record replacing John Cale in the Velvet Underground. And Candy Says started that set. Tommy C in the CLZ studio. Up next, what we believe to be the best version of Say It Ain't So, Joe.
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Well, you know what they say, it's a brand new See Where It Goes, 98.9 WCLZ, something about sibling harmonies that's just bone-chillingly excellent. I don't know who's better, the Everly Brothers or Laverne, Maxine, and Patty there from 1938, the Andrews Sisters out of Minneapolis. They sold like 80 million records. That one first recorded by Billie Holiday, and the Andrews Sisters just give me the chills. That's Says My Heart. And Roger Daltrey from his 1977 third solo album, One of the Boys, with, get this, albumly Eric Clapton, Mick Ronson on guitars, backing up Roger Daltrey on Say It Ain't So, Joe. From the CLZ studio, Tommy C here with, I think, the debut on the show from Billy. Let's see if I'm correct.

0: That one there would not have been out of place on a Tom Petty and the Heartbreakers album. And 98.9 WCLZ, you know what they say. It's wrapping up the third hour to see where it goes with DIY power pop cult icons Shoes from their 2012 album Ignition and Say It Like You Mean It. Linda Ronstadt before that, my wife's favorite singer. And that was her favorite song by Linda from the Get Closer album, written by Jimmy Webb. Beautiful track. Easy For You to Say from Linda. Jane's Addiction with Jane Says back there. We started with Billy Squire from Wellesley, Massachusetts. Thanks to Pamela and Troy checking in from Naples where they stream See Where It Goes every weekend. Thanks, kids. And Billy Squire from his 1989 album Here and Now. That's H-E-A-R. And Now. And Don't Say You Love Me from Billy. Tommy C in the CLZ studio, the fourth and final hour of You Know What They Say on See Where It Goes. Gets going next with one from Exodus that you won't hear anywhere else.
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98.9 WCLZ, the fourth and final hour of See Where It Goes. You know what they say? And her name is Tristan Prettyman, singer-songwriter. She is from San Diego, and she is extremely underestimated. Really good stuff from her 2012 album, Cedar and Gold. Make note of Tristan Prettyman, that one called Say Anything. London alt-rock band Placebo before that from their 2006 album Meds, a song that deals with heroin addiction, and Song to Say Goodbye from Placebo. Bob Marley and the Wailers starting that set with So Much Things to Say. Tommy C in the CLZ studio. You know what they say? Say it over and over again. Here's the John Coltrane Quartet.

0: 98.9 WCLZ, the fourth and final hour of You Know What They Say. Here on See Where It Goes. Going with the B-side to Tangled Up in Blue there from 1975's Blood on the Tracks. That was one of five songs initially recorded in New York City. Then Bob decided to re-record them in Minneapolis with his brother David Zimmerman as co-producer, who ended up not getting any credit for his work on the album. From Bob, if you see her, say hello. The Moody Blues, Justin Hayward coming through as always from their 14th studio album, 1991's Keys to the Kingdom, and the Moody's with Say It With Love. We started with John Coltrane Quartet, 1973's classic Ballads album, a beautiful record, all the songs except one, done in one take. The fantastic McCoy Tyner on piano, John Coltrane, and Say It Over and Over Again. Tommy C. in the CLZ studio coming up next. Paul and Michael and John.
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get stoned. Turn off the lights and the telephone. Me in my house alone. Who says I can't get stoned? Who says I can't be free from all of the things that I used to be?

Well, of course, if he's stoned, he's not going to remember. 98.9 WCLZ, the fourth and final hour. See where it goes, going with you know what they say. And Eric Clapton calls him a master guitarist. John Mayer from his Battle Studies album. And who says? Paul McCartney and Michael Jackson, thanks to Jenny Online with See Where It Goes and Gorham. That was a number one hit and lead single from 1983's Pipes of Peace, produced by George Martin. And say, Tommy C in the CLZ studio with Audio Slave.

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0: Getting ready to wrap up. You know what they say here on See Where It Goes, 98.9 WCLZ with Foreigner and Say You Will. Next year, 2027, is the 50th anniversary of the Foreigner debut album, and supposedly Mick Jones and Lou Gramm getting back together with the original lineup of Foreigner to celebrate that. That's not Foreigner without Mick Jones and Lou Gramm, right? Jeff Lorber before that. Cool jazz keyboard whiz, songwriter and producer from his album West Side Stories from 1994. Jeff Lorber with R&B singer, songwriter, actor on vocals Eric Benet. Jeff Lorber with Say Love. Dan Fogelberg from The Innocent Age before that. Hard to Say. And we started with Audio Slave. The album Revelations, the third and final album from Audio Slave. Chris Cornell, his second appearance on the show tonight. He quit the group in 2007, and rather than look for a new singer, the band decided to get busy with a reunion of Rage Against the Machine from Audio Slave. Nothing left to say but goodbye. Tommy C in the CLZ studio, one more Say song to go, and then we've got a birthday that we've got to mention before we exit stage left.
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That's it for, you know what they say. Finishing off, see where it goes. 98.9 WCLZ with Hurricane Smith. His real name was Norman Smith. He was actually an EMI studio recording engineer in London who really, indeed, for a fact, worked on the first three Pink Floyd albums. And somehow, on a lark, made a song that turned into an international hit. Oh, babe, what would you say? Wrapping up, you know what they say here on See Where It Goes. Tony Randazzo is ready for your CLZ Saturday night next. I'm Tommy C, taking it back to the mothership. Can't leave without saying happy birthday to Brian Ferry, though. A real hero in the Tommy C household. Brian Ferry is 81 years old today. We'll do Roxy Music, the thrill of it all. And I will see you next Saturday from 3 to 7 for a brand new See Where It Goes, only here on 98.9 WCLZ. 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

0: That's Fontaine's DC, Marianne. It's 98.9 WCLZ. And one word I'm not allowed to say on the radio, it's not a cuss word, but I'm going to say it anyway, is the word Super Bowl. And I know you shouldn't say that word. It's only September. We're a long ways away from February, and the word's copyrighted and all that. But we here at CLZ have our own Super Bowl, which is Tommy C's See Where It Goes. We do every Saturday. People from around the states, around the country online, gather around the radio to hear what Tommy C has up his sleeve. And I'm the guy that leads out Super Bowl. There's always a new show they put on after the Super Bowl to try to capture some of that audience that's sticking around. So that's what I'm here for, to capture the audience sticking around after the Super Bowl. So thanks for folks already calling in this evening, wanting to hear some stuff, including Tom and Sarah in Brunswick. Told me they're firing up the pizza oven on the back deck this Saturday night. Stay out of the rain if it rains. They're deciding whether or not to binge the new season of Yellow Jackets or just put on a vinyl record a little bit later. But until then, they're with us. Wanted to hear some Natalie Merchant, so we'll play that for them next.
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All right, Tom and Sarah in Brunswick, thanks for that request for Carnival from Natalie Merchant. They are about ready to settle in for the evening and binge on the new season of Yellow Jackets, I guess, after they finish the pizza that they fired up in their pizza oven this evening. Good to hear from folks. Moving on to Death Cab for Cutie and their latest. 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

It's 98.9 WCLZ, hearing from folks who are down in Ocean City, Maryland, and made their way all the way down, including Brittany, who took a road trip from Lewiston. She drove all the way to Ocean City to see so many great bands at the Ocean City Music Festival this weekend. Got all the way there for nothing. Entire festival had to be canceled because of this nor'easter. I was just looking at the lineup. Wow, what? It's like every great band that's all in one place. You got Matchbox 20, Mumford and Sons, 21 Pilots, Goo Goo Dolls, Third Eye Blind, 311, Dave Matthews Band. What a lineup that would have been. So if you're hanging out in your hotel room down there, bored because, you know, you just didn't have a music festival to go to, well, you got the next best thing. Some great tunes here on the radio. We'll keep you company. Let's play this one from Buffalo Traffic Jam. It's Fool's Gold on CLZ.

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That's Phoebe Bridgers and Lost Boys, preceded by Tom Petty's I Won't Back Down. 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He is deep in a garage woodworking project this Saturday night. In fact, he just dropped a chisel on his toe for the third time today. Nothing soothes a sore toe like Toad the Wet Sprocket. Let's take a walk on the ocean. We spot.

WCLZ and WCLZ HD1. 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